Damn, you stressing me. Judge me all the time. Damn, you sweating me. Can't kick it right now. I can't eventually. You mad at me? Okay, what? You can't sit next to me. 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It's fifth and sesame. This the type of petty bullshit you texted me. This the type of level you swooped to get to me. You

0: 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My life in a movie, bitch, it's just us. They can't find a shooter, bitch, cause it's us. Us, us, it was us.
1: Niggas shot my brother, nah, I don't know who to trust. My odds be so broke that we been shooting at the bus. 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I'm trying to buck, ayy, I'm trying to

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1: Every single year, what I'm grossing, nigga, bigger. If I really pop it, I have some niggas triggered.
2: My bad.
1: I ain't no real rapper, I'm a fucking grave digger.
2: Pussy.
1: He don't like me cause my niggas killed one of his niggas.
2: Bitch.
1: Pitch black paint, but the seats, they vanilla.
2: Go.
1: I convert.

Somebody have to stand up and defend the children till the end. War for cease. Papa cry for justice and mama ball for peace. Baby crying and you don't have nothing at all for eat. Nuclear power, them have it don't cheat. Still every day the energy prices increase. Tell the Spanish and the Frenchmen.

0: The future is in your hands. 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The youngest at 18 and the oldest at 110 can make a difference. Make your plan now to vote, because right now, there are forces trying to take your vote away in November. I hear voices on the left. I hear voices on the right. I've been following everything, but what I have not heard is a unanimous commitment to atone for the sins of this country.
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Some of y'all have never been down south too much. 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
1: Muy reconocible Cypress Hill con este famosísimo Insane in the Brain.

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Whimsical if you go pick all the pig. 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Charlie, you know, say they never go there.